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3: Welcome to River Country Rising Stars, the show that's dedicated to emerging country artists, giving them a platform to help get their music out on the airwaves. There may be some names you recognize, and hopefully some you will become fans of. I'm your host, Everett Barilla, the Gorilla, and this weekend, the show will be headlined by Kalisha Lauren, and her debut single, Wasn't Even Drinking. Kalisha is a Métis singer-songwriter originally from Devon, though does call Edmonton home these days, this being her debut single, which means there's a lot to learn about her. And this new song that is coming up later on in the show. Well, I, for one, have just got to give a major shout out to some emerging artists who all of them have been featured on the show at some point. Three of them have been headliners. Man, they are up for the Breakthrough Artist or Group of the Year. Sully Burrows, Morgan Griffiths, Brock Phillips, Zach McPhee. You may have caught him live in Grimshaw opening up for High Valley. And Josh Stumpf. Man, Josh Stumpf. He's one of the original guys that were played on this show. May have taken a little while to get to his music, but man, songs before he signed with MDM. So excited and happy for all those guys. Cannot wait to see who wins in September. All right, but this weekend, though, we got an awesome lineup featuring some new tunes and some returning past favorites, and we're kicking things off with a new one, as we like to do. This new one comes from Peter Perez, a past headliner of ours on the show. He is returning with this new one. First time in a little while since we've had some new music from Peter, so happy he sent it in, and happy to have him back on the show. This one here is called Could Be Worse.

River Country Rising Stars, Kelsey Main, back here on the show, her latest time machine. Kelsey had a heck of a string of performances at the Calgary Stampede, from what I've heard, what I saw on social media. Man, it makes me wish sometimes I could actually get down there for Stampede. Man, the amazing talent that gets to go out there. Drew Gregory, he's another amazing talent that put on a heck of a show there at the Stampede as well. He's coming up, bringing his song back, Redneck Till I Die. But first, we got a new one coming from Jack Matthews, a past headliner, and was a Supernova Artist of the Month. Here she is, her newest one. It's called Make It Make Sense.

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Welcome back to River Country Rising Stars. Night with you from Brother Bickle Band, a country rock band from Calgary, making their River Country Rising Stars debut. Brother Bickle Band is quite large, actually features 7 members. Yeah, I don't think they're able to get a single pizza and properly split that, man. They gotta probably order a couple pizzas just to satisfy the basic needs for the band, man. Man, 7 members. Cannot imagine being in a group that big. Oh, yes, I can. I played sports growing up on baseball and hockey. So yeah, I kind of can, but it's a large group, larger than we're normal to seeing, is what I'm saying. We got some songs coming back here on the show. This first one comes from you from PEAU, Tiful BC, and Carly Krisky. Here is Happy Hour After You.

Trudy got me good from the talent from Quebec back here on the show. Love getting to play some Trudy, and I've absolutely enjoyed getting to see some of the behind the scenes of her making a music video. Very, very enjoyable. Go check that out if you're able to. Here is an artist making his return. It's a new one from him. It's been a minute or two since we've had a new one from him. It's Colt McLaughlin. Here's 86 Caddy.

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5: Welcome back to River Country Rising Stars. We're getting closer and closer to hearing from our headliner, Kalisha Lauren, and her debut single, Wasn't Even Drinking. But you know we got a few more tunes to bring you first. This one comes from Jade Hilton, who was a past headliner on the show with her song Dive Bar. Now we got Red Wine Wasted here for you. I'm sensing a bit of a theme here going here for you, Jade. Well, let's crank it up and check her out.

0: A beer a day from former NHLer Aaron Volpatti, a nice debut single from him. And speaking of debut singles, ladies and gentlemen, boys and girls of all ages, it is Headliner time. And this weekend's headliner is none other than Kalisha Loren, and her debut single Wasn't Even Drinking. Kalisha is a Métis singer-songwriter originally from Devon, Alberta, now does reside in Edmonton. So we got a lot to find out about her because she is like brand new to the scene. So let's dive into that interview and find out all about her, her start, and of course, this amazing new single, Wasn't Even Drinking. All right, hanging out here with Kalisha Loren. How's everything going?
1: It's going good. How are you doing?
0: Oh, I'm not doing too bad. We're getting ready to play your debut single, Wasn't Even Drinking, on the show here in just a little bit. But let's give people the chance to get to know a bit more about you. You're a singer-songwriter originally from Devon, living in Edmonton these days. Sort of what got you going in music in general? Were you just always like part of a musical family, just happened to have a gift for it? How did it all come about?
1: Yeah, my family is super musical on my dad's side. My dad, he grew up playing in country bands and stuff like that. And he was just always playing guitar and playing country music. And then a lot of my brothers, they play instruments. So I just kind of got into it when I was about 4 years old. I started singing and then doing like musical theater and stuff like that. And then writing, playing guitar about 7 years ago. And then, just released my first song.
0: Is there a moment you can pinpoint where you kind of go, okay, this is what I want to do. I want to actually pursue music, you know, not just, you know, sing in the car, the shower, the campfire.
1: Yeah, I've always loved it, of course. But when I was about, I talked about this in my last interview, I was 16 and

0: for like choir and stuff like that. So it was fun and everything, but it just wasn't my own performance. So that was my first like solo performance singing country music. And then, yeah, it just felt so good, like just actually singing to a crowd and singing the music that I loved. And then I was just, I don't know, you get like this adrenaline feeling after, I guess. And that's how I felt. And that's how I feel after every show I do. And that's when, yeah, I decided it's all I wanted to do.
1: Nice. Now, was it always country music for you? Was there a chance you were going to try pop music or rock music? Because sometimes artists try one thing, then they find their lane into country. Or was it always just straight country for you?
0: Well, honestly, like I kind of started as country when I was like super, super little, like 4 years old. And then I kind of got into like, I would always do covers of like Adele or like Ariana Grande, stuff like that. I really loved as a kid. And then I think it switched back to country when I was about 14. I started singing Blue by Leanne Rimes, and that kind of like became my song. And yeah, since then it's just pretty much been country.
1: I was going to say Adele and Ariana Grande, you're certainly going for those big artists to cover with those big voices.
0: Right, yeah.
1: Nice, yeah. And around 13, 14 is when I actually first started really getting into country music in general. So
0: yeah.
1: Seems to be, I guess, a good age just to flip the switch and get into it, right?
0: Yeah, totally.
1: So your new song here, Wasn't Even Drinking, this is one that was solo written by you, correct?
0: That's right. Yeah, I wrote it about 5 years ago.
1: Wow. So what made this song be one that you wanted to put out there as your debut, kind of the first impression most people will get from you who didn't grow up hearing you play in Devon?
0: Well, you know what? It actually wasn't my first choice. There was this other song I wanted to record for many years called Solo that I wrote. And a lot of people really liked it. And of course, I loved it. But then my producer, he heard Wasn't Even Drinking. And he was like, you know what? Like, that's just, it's a lot more unique. It's still radio friendly, but Solo, it's a great song, but it's kind of, I guess, like generic. So instead of going with that one, we ended up deciding Wasn't Even Drinking. And it's kind of fitting right now anyways. Like I feel like there was a few years where it was, you didn't want to be too country, but now you got people like Zach Top, you know, in the industry. So it feels like a little bit more safer. So I felt good about doing that song.
1: Nice. Now, what kind of inspired that one? Because again, the song you wrote 5 years ago, was it just experiences back then? Sort of what led to you writing this one?
0: Well, a lot of my songs, I just kind of write off of the hook. And this hook was actually from an Ashley McBride TikTok. She's an artist I really love. And she was just making this TikTok about, I can't remember something she was doing. And she was like, oh, I wasn't even drunk. I wasn't even drinking. And I thought I just really liked it as a song title. So then I just kind of wrote a situation off of that. And then came the song.
1: Nice. And as a debut single, kind of, do you get any good vibes from this? What's been the response like in the little bit of time it's been out there in the world?
0: It's been pretty good. Quite a few stations have picked it up, and I have a few interviews lined up, and I've done a few interviews, and a lot of my followers really love it. My friends really love it, and my family. Yeah, it's been good so far.
1: So what's the experience been like for you thus far? Because it is a debut single. People are getting to know who you are a bit. Like you said, you're doing interviews. I don't know how many you've done before the single came out. But what's the experience been like for you in the early days of it?
0: It's felt kind of like foreign, I guess, because I was used to, you know, just doing cover songs in my living room and just like these, you know, super small performances here and there, and didn't really have a following on social media. I'm still, you know, growing, of course, but now it's, like all these stations are contacting me and I'm getting a lot more followers and just a great response. So it's kind of hitting me all at once, and it's only been a few weeks. So I'm just really excited to see where it goes in the next few months.
1: So what is that like, trying to grow a career from essentially nothing? Because social media has become such a big thing. You were talking about watching TikToks. I don't think I've ever really watched much of TikToks unless they're shared on Instagram. Something I all but like refuse to learn to do at my ripe old age of 33. But
0: fair enough.
1: What's that like, trying to grow that career and grow a following essentially from scratch like that in today's day and age?
0: It's hard. I definitely feel like you have to have not

0: have to, but it certainly helps having some connections. Like, luckily, I knew Kim Simon. She's from Devon, and she manages a lot of artists. So luckily, she was able to help me out with a lot of things and teach me a lot. But yeah, it's tough, especially because I feel like now with social media, especially TikTok, everybody's trying to do it because there's just so much talent out there and there's so many people go viral. And it's just like, yeah, it's tough because you feel like you got to have that viral moment. Yeah, you just kind of got to grind and it's not easy.
1: Yeah. What's it like trying then to, because in this day and age, you almost got to churn out content religiously. What is it like, or is that something you haven't kind of quite ramped up to? Is that like people are basically making at least a TikTok a day sometimes, it feels, or multiple a day? Yeah. From what I hear, again, I don't use TikTok. I just can't get behind it personally. But what is that like trying to have to match people's content creating levels?
0: That is hard too. It was more challenging a few months ago. But then I feel like once you kind of get rolling with it, it just kind of becomes like almost part of your daily routine. It kind of becomes a habit. So it's getting easier, but at the same time, like, you want to be an artist, but you also have to be now a social media influencer, which sucks because that's not necessarily what I want to be, but it's just kind of part of the game now. So you kind of just have to do it. And yeah, I mean, it is fun. Like, I do enjoy making content of kind of my daily life, but yeah, you got to be consistent. A lot of people say ideally 3 to 8 times a day, which is, that's way too much for me. But yeah, every day you got to try.
1: Nice. And so with the single out, what does the rest of this year look like as we're past the halfway point? Is there plans for more music releases coming out this year? Any shows coming up? Sort of what does the rest of 2026 look like for you?
0: Yeah, so I'm thinking of in the fall or winter, so maybe early next year, we'll see, recording another single. Haven't 100% decided yet, but that is the goal. I'd like to kind of consistently pump out music. And then I might have a show in August at Zoo Brew, just at the zoo here in Edmonton. Other than that, I don't have a ton lined up. It is my first single, so it's a little bit tough. Still kind of, people in the industry are still getting to know me, I guess.
1: Awesome. Well, Wasn't Even Drinking is an amazing song, and I cannot wait for people to crank it up here in just a moment. Thank you so much for taking the time to hang out today, Kalisha.
0: Thank you. Have a great day.
1: Thank you so much for the conversation, Kalisha. Cannot wait to see what else you put out in the near future. But for now, let's get ready. Let's get set. Let's crank up a little Wasn't Even Drinking. I'll see.

0: Thank you all for tuning in to River Country Rising Stars and listening to some great up-and-coming artists. Just by tuning in, you are, in fact, supporting them. We had an amazing lineup this week. We got another great one coming your way next week, the week after, August-long weekend. Ladies and gentlemen, that marks our third anniversary of the show. I know. So we're going to have some people swinging on by, performing some songs live for you. Man, some new songs, some songs from the past year that were absolutely amazing. So get ready and set for next weekend, then mentally prepare yourself for the third anniversary bash coming your way soon. But till next week, raise that glass high in the sky. Skal.
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1: He's a ranch hand in a pinch, man. 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
1: Well, life on the farm is kind of laid back. 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

0: From the Trending 55 newsroom, here's what you need to know.
1: Good morning. I'm Kyle Moore. Smoky conditions have prompted alerts in the region about air quality. There have been some wildfires in the Mackenzie, but a lot of the smoke is blowing in from fires in the Northwest Territories. People are being asked to limit time outdoors, and visibility will also be reduced as well. Even large RCMP and Alberta Major Crimes continued the search for two missing children. 6-year-old Lanikai Morrison, 4-year-old Carl Morrison, believed to be with Lanikai's mother, 35-year-old Krista Morrison, and Carl's father, 35-year-old Daniel Ludwig. Krista and Daniel now both wanted on charges of abduction and contravention of a custody or parenting order. Reports have indicated they could be in the Okanagan Valley in BC heading towards the Kootenays, or in northern BC heading towards the Yukon, or back to Alberta. Descriptions and photos are updated on the app. Leader of Alberta's NDP will be changing cities in the next provincial election. Nahed Nenshi was elected in a by-election last summer in Edmonton Strathcona, but says he'll run in one of the Calgary ridings, the provincial election tentatively scheduled for next year. Nenshi was previously the mayor of Calgary from 2010 to 2021. Taking a look at your weather, air quality warnings over the smoke, and also some warm temperatures happening this week. Highs today will get up near 25 degrees, but most of this week we'll see it get into the 30s. Won't be any relief until the weekend, when we'll cool off with some shower activity. In sports, Spain is your World Cup champions, getting a 1-0 win over Argentina yesterday. It's the second World Cup title for Spain. Their previous win was in 2010. Spain allowed only one goal in 8 matches at the tournament, setting a World Cup record for fewest goals allowed by a champion. In the CFL, the woes are continuing for the Ottawa Red Blacks. Ottawa blew a 17-point lead in the fourth quarter, lost 36-34 in overtime to the Winnipeg Blue Bombers. Ottawa, the only team still without a victory, they're now 0-6. And in baseball, the offense still struggling for the Toronto Blue Jays, getting shut out 3-0 yesterday by the Chicago White Sox. Jays dropped 2-3 in that weekend set, scoring just 5 runs in 3 games. For more of these stories, visit our website. Download the app for local news delivered straight to your phone. For Trending 55, I'm Kyle Moore.
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2: 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Drinking.

Today's country, yesterday's favorites, River Country, some Blake Shelton, Stay Country or Die Tryin', 6:05 here on this Monday morning, which will hopefully turn out to be magnificent because right now the air quality certainly is not. Yes, there is air quality warnings in effect. It is an orange warning for air quality in the Peace and the Grand Prairie area, while in the Slave Lake area there, the Big Lakes, it's a yellow warning, just yellow there, up in the McKenzie, if you happen to be heading up that way. It is an orange warning there as well, as wildfire smoke primarily is blowing in from the Northwest Territories. So do keep that in mind when you're planning your activities today, as you should limit some of those outdoor activities, especially in the Peace and Grand Prairie area, due to the air quality warnings that are in effect. We're going to have a good day regardless of the air quality. Going to do our best to soldier on through. Lots of great stuff to talk about today. World Cup champion is claimed. Man, there's lots of great stuff happening despite any wildfire smoke going on. A lot of news going on. A lot of great things happened this weekend. So hopefully you got your fill of some fun activities. Here's a fun song for you. It's Johnny Walker from Josh Stumpf.

0: Alan Jackson, he's living on love right here on River Country Mornings that are brought to you by the Brick in Peace River and in Slave Lake. Hey, it's Brillo the Gorilla here with ya. Again, air quality, not so bueno this morning, so hopefully all is going well otherwise for you all. But again, limit those outdoor activities for the time being. And I've got to say, I for one am very, very excited because tomorrow we are giving away a pair of tickets to the Elks Pro Rodeo in High Prairie. Yes, tomorrow, just be sure to comment on our Facebook page and text us with what your rodeo clown name would be. This is tomorrow, and it's going to be wacky and completely generic sometimes. Those are the funniest of all, but we're going to have some fun with this, and you're not going to want to miss the annual Elks Pro Rodeo happening July 28th and 29th in High Prairie. Daily Pro Rodeo performances, kickoff parade, and nightly dances. Plus, we'll have midway, beer gardens, concessions, amateur events, ATV raffle, and more. So tomorrow, we're going to be giving away a pair of passes for the High Prairie Elks Pro Rodeo. So very, very excited for that.
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Ella Langley's Be Her right here on River Country Morning, 621. Now, there was a lot of great events happening this weekend. A couple of rodeos, the Manning Rodeo. We also had the Fairview Rodeo going on. So if you took in those things, text in 780-64-3000. I would love to know how those went. Unfortunately, wasn't able to get up to Manning or Fairview for those rodeo actions, but I do love me some rodeo. They are a lot of fun to go to. So if you did go check those out, text in 780-624-3000. I would love to hear how those actually went. I know weather could be a little hit and miss over the course of the weekend. There was some thunderstorms, lots going on. And again, right now the air quality ain't the best, but on the weekend it held up pretty good, the air quality. So be sure to text in 780-624-3000. Let me know how those events went. They seemed like they were a lot of fun. Riley Green, he's coming up right now. It's High Valley. It's Make You Mine.

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1: Good morning, I'm Kyle Moore. Air quality warnings covering most of northern Alberta right now. A lot of the smoke is coming from wildfires in the Northwest Territories, but there are some active fires in the Mackenzie. Visibility will be reduced because of the smoke. Now, people are being asked to limit the time spent outdoors. Subjects of an Amber Alert issued earlier this month are still missing and on the run. 6-year-old Landekine Morrison was taken by his 35-year-old biological mother, Krista Morrison, from the hamlet of Valhalla Center near Beaver Lodge. Landekine is believed to be with his mom, her partner Daniel Ludwig, their 4-year-old son Carl Morrison, who is Landekine's half-brother. Morrison and Ludwig both wanted by RCMP for abduction, in contravention of a custody-slash-parenting order, according to the RCMP. The idea of data centers in Alberta is sparking a lot of debate among Trending 55 voters. Just over half are opposed to their construction. This week deals with the proposals of oil pipelines in Canada, whether or not they're actually going to be built. Say yes or no on our website. Take a look at your weather. Air quality warnings over the smoke and also some warm temperatures happening this week. Highs today get up near 25 degrees, but most of this week we'll see it get into the 30s. Won't be any relief until the weekend, when it will cool off with some shower activity. In sports, Spain is your World Cup champions, getting a 1-0 win over Argentina yesterday. It's the second World Cup title for Spain. Their previous win was in 2010. Spain allowed only 1 goal in 8 matches at the tournament, setting a World Cup record for fewest goals allowed by a champion. In the CFL, the woes are continuing for the Ottawa Redblacks. Ottawa blew a 17-point lead in the fourth quarter, lost 36-34 in overtime to the Winnipeg Blue Bombers. Ottawa, the only team still without a victory, as they're 0-6. In baseball, the offense still struggling for the Toronto Blue Jays, getting shut out 3-0 yesterday by the Chicago White Sox. Jays dropped 2 of 3 in that weekend set, scoring just 5 runs in the 3 games. For more of these stories, visit our website and download the app for local news delivered straight to your phone. For Trending 55, I'm Kyle Moore.
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Shenandoah's I Got You right here on Today's Country, Yesterday's Favorites, River Country. Well, again, the big thing out there is if you're waking up and you're looking outside, that is not fog, folks. That is some smoky conditions. Air quality in the Peace and the Grand Prairie area is at an orange warning, while the Big Lakes remains at a yellow warning in terms of air quality. And yes, there is smoky conditions being forecasted in the weather for basically all of northern Alberta. So do keep that in mind when you're planning your activities and what all you're doing, because you're going to want to limit your exposure out time to as limited as possible. Obviously, we hope this will go away soon, and we hope the areas in the Northwest Territories that are being affected by these wildfires are doing okay, and everything will go as smooth as possible and as great as it can go when dealing with those wildfires, as we all know way, way, way too well. All right, let's jump back in some tunage here. We got Owen Riegling. This one's a little love, hate love for you on River Country Mornings.

0: Watermelon Moonshine, Lainey Wilson here on Today's Country. Yesterday's favorites, River Country, Bro the Gorilla here, 644. Well, the World Cup has been handed out, and it has gone to Spain. Spain got a 1-0 win in extra time against Argentina. Absolute dominance was had by Spain, limiting Argentina to 0 shots on target, meaning every shot they took never actually made it to the net for Argentina, which is really shocking considering they have one of the best players in the world still in Lionel Messi. But Spain was able to finally get that goal, and the refs were actually kept in check. They weren't going Argentina's way, though there was some questions about a goal that was disallowed for Spain as to whether or not there was a little diving. And, well, he just can't keep himself out of the spotlight. Donald Trump basically all but refusing to get off the stage after handing the World Cup to the Spanish team for their celebration. I'm looking at a photo here, and it is very evident that they have been digitally edited out. He was edited out of that photo because he was just not wanting to get out of that photo. I don't know why. Just hand it to them, let them do their thing, and it's all said and done. But the World Cup, it has been absolutely amazing. Lots of breakout stars happened in the world of soccer. A lot of names that to soccer or football fans would be known are now more household names, like Erling Haaland. You got Lamelle's brother. He has become a viral sensation, and just watching him just run to his brother's arms after the game, oh, it's absolutely amazing. So, unfortunately, the World Cup has come to an end. For some people, maybe it could have ended sooner. But I, for one, was very excited about it. England and France, they got into an all-out scoring fest, 6-4 in the third-place game. Let's be honest, neither team was really wanting to win that one. But Mbappe scored a couple goals. And with Messi failing to score in the World Cup final, Mbappe took home the coveted Golden Boot.
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Rethink Some Things, that's the new one from Mr. Luke Combs right here on Today's Country, yesterday's favorites, River Country 652. What does that mean? That means we are closing in on your trending 55 newscast. Kyle Moore, he will get you in the know while you are on the go. That does include on the air quality warnings in effect for northern Alberta. Most areas are in the orange. Big Lakes are in the yellow. More on that and where all that smoke is coming from with your Trending 55 newscast. Right now, it's Brett Kissel with another one.

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1: Good morning. I'm Kyle Moore. Smoky conditions have prompted alerts in the region about air quality. There have been some wildfires in the Mackenzie, but a lot of the smoke is blowing in from fires in the Northwest Territories. People are being asked to limit time outdoors, and visibility will also be reduced as well. Even large RCMP and Alberta Major Crimes continued the search for two missing children. 6-year-old Lanikai Morrison and 4-year-old Carl Morrison, believed to be with Lanikai's mother, 35-year-old Krista Morrison, and Carl's father, 35-year-old Daniel Ludwig. Krista and Daniel now both wanted on charges of abduction and contravention of a custody or parenting order. Reports have indicated they could be in the Okanagan Valley in BC heading towards the Kootenays, or northern BC heading towards the Yukon, or back to Alberta. Descriptions and photos are updated on the app. Leader of Alberta's NDP will be changing cities in the next provincial election. Nahed Nenshi was elected in a by-election last summer in Edmonton Strathcona, but says he'll run in one of the Calgary ridings, the provincial election tentatively scheduled for next year. Nenshi was previously the mayor of Calgary from 2010 to 2021. Taking a look at your weather, air quality warnings over the smoke, and also some warm temperatures happening this week. Highs today will get up near 25 degrees, but most of this week we'll see it get into the 30s. Won't be any relief until the weekend, when we'll cool off with some shower activity. In sports, Spain is your World Cup champions, getting a 1-0 win over Argentina yesterday. It's the second World Cup title for Spain. Their previous win was in 2010. Spain allowed only one goal in 8 matches at the tournament, setting a World Cup record for fewest goals allowed by a champion. In the CFL, the woes are continuing for the Ottawa Red Blacks. Ottawa blew a 17-point lead in the fourth quarter, lost 36-34 in overtime to the Winnipeg Blue Bombers. Ottawa, the only team still without a victory. They're now 0-6. And in baseball, the offense still struggling for the Toronto Blue Jays, getting shut out 3-0 yesterday by the Chicago White Sox. Jays dropped 2-3 in that weekend set, scoring just 5 runs in 3 games. For more of these stories, visit our website. 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For Trending 55, I'm Kyle Moore.
0: Today's country. I'm back in the saddle like some old cowboy. In this barn. Yesterday's favorites. River Country.

Morgan Wallen, Zoe, right here on today's country, yesterday's favorites, River Country. Bro the Gorilla here, monkeying around with you. And just a reminder, there is an orange warning for air quality going on in the Peace and the Grand Prairie area. Big Lakes, just a yellow warning right now as Northern Alberta dealing with wildfire smoke primarily coming from the Northwest Territories. Well, ladies, gentlemen, boys, and girls, today happens to be National Hot Dog Day. Hot dog, get your hot dog here. That's right, and since it is National Hot Dog Day, this gorilla is a little curious often. Very curious gorilla. Both curious, as in I'm very curious about things, and also I am a little, well, curious. So I want to know, what exactly do you put on your hot dog? What do you throw on the old hot dog? Let me know. Comments on the Face for Radio Facebook page. 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Yeah, what do you put on that hot dog? Be sure to let us know. We're going to look at your weather coming up in just a bit. Right now it's Brad Paisley, Mud on the Tires.

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1: All right, let's take a look at the weather here in the Peace. Orange warning for air quality. Smoky conditions expected throughout the day, 25 and tonight, down to 11. Tomorrow, smoky conditions as well at 28 degrees. Looking at 32 and some 30s coming up on starting on Wednesday. Right now, 12 degrees and a little smoky out there. Winds from the west-northwest at 4 kilometers an hour. As for the Big Lakes, they only have a yellow warning for air quality. 22 will be the high today. Smoky conditions expected tonight, 12 degrees. Smoke conditions expected tomorrow at 25. 28 on Wednesday, sunny skies. Right now, it might be a little smoky there, a little smoky, misty there. Around 16 degrees, winds from the north-northwest at 11 kilometers an hour. As for the Grand Prairie area, they have an orange warning for air quality as well. Some very smoky conditions out there. They are expecting a few showers this morning. 23 degrees, smoky tonight at 11, smoke tomorrow, 28. 32, a couple days in the 30s there, starting on Wednesday with sunny skies. Right now, smoky out there, 15 degrees. Winds from the northwest at 3 kilometers an hour. 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
0: Today's country, yesterday's favorites, River Country.

Chesney, that one is his latest. It's Carry On right here on River Country Mornings. They're brought to you by the Brickey and Peace River and Enslaved Lake, 718. And, well, there is an announcement of a retirement in the NHL, and this is a former Oiler. Yes, also a former Leaf. I think you know who I'm talking about. That's right, the goaltender Jack Campbell, known as Soupy to some, has announced his retirement after 9 seasons in the NHL. He made the announcement on Instagram, noting he is transitioning to a new career and an identity and performance coach with Novus Global. So he's stepping away from hockey there. He spent last season out of the league playing in the AHL with the Grand Rapids Griffins under a 1-year deal with the Detroit Red Wings. He started the year with the Griffins after being in the NHLPA Players Assistance Program. So he has announced his retirement. He was drafted in the first round, 11th overall, back in 2010. Overall, his career stats in the NHL were pretty good. Oiler fans will understandably see the downside of that, though. He had a 93-52-18 record, .909 save percentage, and a .276 goals against average in his time with the Stars, Kings, Leafs, and Oilers. His most successful season was in 2021-2022 when he posted a 31-9-6 record, .914 save percentage, .264 goals against average. It was after that season the Oilers signed him to a 5-year, $25 million deal, but was bought out just after 2 seasons and 41 games playing with the team. The cap charge is still going to haunt the Oilers, though, till 2029-2030. So Campbell, he is done. He is out of the league. He is starting anew. I was kind of hoping he would bounce back. Personally, I like those stories where the person struggles, you know. Obviously, he was dealing with some stuff because he went into the Players Assistance Program. But I was really hoping for an amazing bounce back from Campbell. Unfortunately, he's calling it quits on the goaltending career and is starting anew, which is always nice to see. We got some Shaboozy on the way. We got Cameron Whitcomb as well. Here is the Reclaws, the one that launched them into the stratosphere. It's a little Long Live the Night on River Country Mornings.

0: From the Trending 55 newsroom, here's what you need to know.
1: Good morning, I'm Kyle Moore. Air quality warnings covering most of northern Alberta right now. A lot of the smoke is coming from wildfires in the Northwest Territories, but there are some active fires in the Mackenzie. Visibility will reduce because of the smoke. Now, people are being asked to limit the time spent outdoors. Subjects of an Amber Alert issued earlier this month are still missing and on the run. 6-year-old Anakin Morrison was taken by his 35-year-old biological mother, Krista Morrison, from the hamlet of Valhalla Center near Beaver Lodge. Anakin is believed to be with his mom, her partner Daniel Ludwig, their 4-year-old son Carl Morrison, who is Anakin's half-brother. Morrison and Ludwig both wanted by RCP for abduction, in contravention of a custody-slash-parenting order, according to the RCMP. The idea of data centers in Alberta is sparking a lot of debate among Trending 55 voters. Just over half are opposed to their construction. This week deals with the proposals of oil pipelines in Canada, whether or not they're actually going to be built. Say yes or no on our website. Take a look at your weather. Air quality warnings over the smoke and also some warm temperatures happening this week. Highs today get up near 25 degrees, but most of this week we'll see it get into the 30s. Won't be any relief until the weekend, when it will cool off with some shower activity. In sports, Spain is your World Cup champions, getting a 1-0 win over Argentina yesterday. It's the second World Cup title for Spain. Their previous win was in 2010. Spain allowed only one goal in 8 matches at the tournament, setting a World Cup record for fewest goals allowed by a champion. In the CFL, the woes are continuing for the Ottawa Redblacks. Ottawa blew a 17-point lead in the fourth quarter, lost 36-34 in overtime to the Winnipeg Blue Bombers. Ottawa, the only team still without a victory, as they're 0-6. In baseball, the offense still struggling for the Toronto Blue Jays, getting shut out 3-0 yesterday by the Chicago White Sox. Jays dropped 2 of 3 in that weekend set, scoring just 5 runs in the 3 games. For more of these stories, visit our website. Download the app for local news delivered straight to your phone. For Trending 55, I'm Kyle Moore.
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5: That is lovely.

Morgan Griffiths, just being me right here on River Country Mornings that are brought to you by the Brecky and Peace River and Enslaved Lake. Well, once again, the air quality out there is no bueno, orange for most of northern Alberta, yellow in the Big Lakes. But right now, orange air quality, which means you should be limiting your outdoor activities as best you can. You may experience a little eye, nose, throat kind of irritation, maybe some minor headaches if you're exposed out there for too long. So again, be sure to stay safe out there and limit that outdoor exposure as best you are capable of doing. Again, the smoke, it is coming from wildfires up in the territories, so we wish them the best as well. It's Dierks Bentley, drunk on a plane.

0: Riley Green's Think As You Drunk right here on River Country Morning, 744. Let's see who's celebrating something special with the KFC Celebration of the Week, shall we? A couple birthdays happened yesterday. You got Lori, who had one yesterday, so happy belated birthday to you. Amy's grandbaby Ray's birthday was yesterday, so happy belated to you as well. For today on the 20th, we had a wedding anniversary yesterday actually as well, Mike and Carolyn, so happy belated wedding anniversary there. Nothing marked down for the 20th. We definitely got some stuff for later on in the week, which is very, very exciting to have coming up. But a reminder that if you or someone you know is celebrating something special this week, let us know so we can give it a shout out, and they'll have the chance to win a $10 gift card, all courtesy of KFC in Peace River, birthday, anniversary, milestone, whatever it may be. We want to celebrate that with you. Message us through the app, text us 780-624-3000, or comment on the Face for Radio Facebook post. 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Well, today is your birthday. You share with the likes of former model Gisele Bündchen, who actually has a better net worth than her husband for the most part. She had more money than he did when he was done playing football. Julianne Hough, known for Dancing with the Stars, also had a bit of a country music career there for a little bit. Her brother, obviously, is a very talented dancer as well, Derek Hough. We also got Chloe Fineman, who is leaving SNL after 7 seasons, which kind of sucks because I'm not a big SNL fan, but she's one of the bright spots, in my opinion, and she is now leaving, so definitely not going to be watching SNL very much, I don't think. Good old Carlos Santana, the man, ooh, man, can he work a guitar. His birthday is today, as well as his Canadian actress Sandra Oh, best known for Killing Eve, and yes, Grey's Anatomy. Historically, today would have been the birthday of one Chris Cornell as well. He was a very talented singer, to say the least. That'll do it for today's KFC Celebration of the Week. Cannot do it without our good friends at KFC in Peace River. Remember to cool off with KFC's all-new Quench lineup. 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

bar. And I ain't trying to rush and mess this up. Don't want to move too quick, but this feels like it. So what you say, we head on out to that old farmhouse you always talk about.

JBB's Meet Your Mama right here on River Country Mornings. Hey, bro, the gorilla here. Hopefully you guys are doing all right. I know the smoke outside is, it's a lot. It's a lot. We've all seen it a lot worse, but unfortunately it is here and looks like it's going to be a little smoky for the next couple days at least. So that air quality warning is at the orange level. Yes. And don't forget, tomorrow we're giving away a pair of passes for the High Prairie Elks Pro Rodeo. So be ready and raring for that on the Face for Radio Facebook page, as well as through the Modern Paint and Decor at River Country text line. You don't want to miss the annual Elks Pro Rodeo, July 28th and 29th in High Prairie. Daily Pro Rodeo performances, kickoff parade, and nightly dance, plus beer gardens, midway, concessions, amateur events, ATV raffle, and more. It's always a lot of fun there at the High Prairie Elks Pro Rodeo. I'm a big rodeo guy. I enjoy watching it. Seems like every time I go to a rodeo, I find a new event I'd never heard of before. So very, very excited to see what all is going to be happening this year at the High Prairie Elks Pro Rodeo. Again, giving you the chance to win a pair of passes tomorrow. That's right, tomorrow, it's only a day away. Here's Jackson Dean, a little Heavens to Betsy, right here on River County.

0: From the Trending 55 newsroom, here's what you need to know.
1: Good morning. I'm Kyle Moore. Smoky conditions have prompted alerts in the region about air quality. There have been some wildfires in the Mackenzie, but a lot of the smoke is blowing in from fires in the Northwest Territories. People are being asked to limit time outdoors, and visibility will also be reduced as well. Even large RCMP and Alberta Major Crimes continued the search for two missing children. 6-year-old Lanikai Morrison, 4-year-old Carl Morrison, believed to be with Lanikai's mother, 35-year-old Krista Morrison, and Carl's father, 35-year-old Daniel Ludwig. Krista and Daniel now both wanted on charges of abduction and contravention of a custody or parenting order. Reports have indicated they could be in the Okanagan Valley in B.C. heading towards the Kootenays, or northern B.C. heading towards the Yukon, or back to Alberta. Descriptions and photos are updated on the app. Leader of Alberta's NDP will be changing cities in the next provincial election. Nahed Nenshi was elected in a by-election last summer in Edmonton Strathcona, but says he'll run in one of the Calgary ridings, the provincial election tentatively scheduled for next year. Nenshi was previously the mayor of Calgary from 2010 to 2021. Taking a look at your weather, air quality warnings over the smoke, and also some warm temperatures happening this week. Highs today will get up near 25 degrees, but most of this week we'll see it get into the 30s. Won't be any relief until the weekend, when we'll cool off with some shower activity. In sports, Spain is your World Cup champions, getting a 1-0 win over Argentina yesterday. It's the second World Cup title for Spain. Their previous win was in 2010. Spain allowed only one goal in 8 matches at the tournament, setting a World Cup record for fewest goals allowed by a champion. In the CFL, the woes are continuing for the Ottawa Red Blacks. Ottawa blew a 17-point lead in the fourth quarter, lost 36-34 in overtime to the Winnipeg Blue Bombers. Ottawa, the only team still without a victory. They're now 0-6. And in baseball, the offense still struggling for the Toronto Blue Jays, getting shut out 3-0 yesterday by the Chicago White Sox. Jays dropped 2-3 in that weekend set, scoring just 5 runs in 3 games. For more of these stories, visit our website. 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
0: This is River Country. 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
5: That's right.

Nate Smith, Fix What You Didn't Break, right here on Today's Country, Yesterday's Favorites, River Country. Hey, Bro the Gorilla here, 8:05, and on the weekend, odds are if you went to the theaters, you saw The Odyssey, because The Odyssey at the North American box office, this wasn't even close, folks. $124.5 million for the Christopher Nolan epic. That is over $100 million more than the second place. That was Moana at $19 million. Minions and Monsters, 14.8, as was Toy Story 5. Evil Dead Burn, only $5 million. Good to finish in the top five. Well, there's nothing major coming out this week. This weekend, I should say. Next week, Thursday, release on the 30th of Spider-Man Brand New Day. That is on the 30th. Not this Thursday, on the 30th. But what is playing tonight at River City Cinema is the Ramboat documentary. There is a lovely, lovely little interview Chris Myers did with Regen, who was the director and producer, the composer Joel, as well as Felix, a little behind the scenes of this incredible project that was made right here in the Peace Country. So again, Ramboat will be at River City Cinema tonight, 7 o'clock. You can stick around afterwards for a Q&A with the producer and director. So definitely something you're going to want to check out, especially with the air quality the way it is. You're supposed to stay inside, so you can stay inside a nice, good, big movie theater and check out a locally made documentary. Sounds pretty good to me. Mike Evans on the way. Here's Cameron Whitcomb, his latest. It's Kingdom of Fear.

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3: Hey, give it up. How's everybody doing? Welcome to Monday. Boy, it isn't very often that I start the report with a sports shorts, but I think this is worth it. No, it's not about the World Cup game. Of course, that game in overtime, Spain wins against Argentina. It's all about Josh Kerr. Josh Kerr. You say, who dat? Josh Kerr. On Saturday, Josh Kerr broke a 27-year-old record and is now the fastest man in the world to ever run the mile. The 28-year-old Scotland native ran the mile in 3 minutes, 42.66 seconds, which converts to 16.22 miles an hour. Can you imagine running 16 miles in an hour? Unbelievable. Final sports nugget, although America, Canada, and Mexico did not make it to the finals, I mean, let's be honest, what a financial boom for all three countries who hosted the event, and it was a great event. Little movie news for you. I told you how great Odyssey was, but check this out. Box office opening on Friday. This is just Friday. Odyssey did $55 million. Coming in second place on Friday, Manoa, and it brought in $5 million, $50 million less than the number one Odyssey on Friday. Rare Music Review, the old Rolling Stones' new album is called Foreign Tongues. And since I have a tin ear, I had my music critic, Bo, listen to it over the weekend. He says, Bo says, it's not the best by far, not the best, but it's good enough to get thumbs up. Side Effects is the most entertaining song. And Paul McCartney and Steve Winwood play instruments on the same on some of the tunes in the album. It is called Foreign Tongues, the new Rolling Stones album. Speaking of music, the Paul Simon television concert that's playing everywhere called The Quiet Celebration is the worst concert I have ever heard. Even with my 10 ears, you've been warned. Paul Simon, The Quiet Celebration. Bye-bye, so long, see ya. Angelina Jolie telling friends that she can't wait to take her kids and leave the United States for good. Apparently, it's not just to get away from more of Brad Pitt's lawsuits. Angelina says she hates the United States. Well, don't let the door hit you where the good Lord split you. And court docket, Nick Reiner, the son of Rob and Michelle Reiner, who is accused of murdering his parents, has been in jail in the mental ward for 8 months, and he's not doing well. He just stares into space, force-fed, losing weight, and deteriorating. And by the way, Nick Reiner is scheduled to be back in court on September 15th. Hey, have a great day. We'll do it again on Tuesday tomorrow. See ya. Hey, everybody. 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
2: Wake up in the morning. Mornings with Barilla the Gorilla, River Country. It's my

Bailey Zimmerman and Chevy Silverado here on River Country Mornings. Well, when it comes to the Wheat Belt Baseball League Round 2, Game 1 unfortunately was postponed last night between the Rycroft Rage and the County Brewers. Game 2 is scheduled to go tomorrow at 7:15. That will be played at the JDA County Sportsplex North Diamond. Unfortunately, I have not seen a schedule at all for round two between the Manning Mets and the Peace River Stampeders. Neither team has published one as of yet on social media. So if anybody does know, feel free to let me know. Text in 780-624-3000. I would love to know what that schedule is. Unfortunately, that has not been made available as of yet, generally publicly. But again, game two tomorrow will go, or I guess technically it would be game one, between the Rycroft Rage and the County Brewers, because game one was PPD'd, so this, I guess, is the first game. A little confused in all that, but nevertheless, they're playing tomorrow, 7:15 at the JDA County Sportsplex North Diamond there in Grand Prairie for that second round matchup. We've got some Luke Combs on the way. Here's Dean Brody, and he's singing about the best girls in all the world, the Canadian girls, right here on River Country Mornings.

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1: Good morning. I'm Kyle Moore. Air quality warnings covering most of northern Alberta right now. A lot of the smoke is coming from wildfires in the Northwest Territories, but there are some active fires in the Mackenzie. Visibility will be reduced because of the smoke. Now, people are being asked to limit the time spent outdoors. Subjects of an Amber Alert issued earlier this month are still missing and on the run. 6-year-old Landekine Morrison was taken by his 35-year-old biological mother, Krista Morrison, from the hamlet of Valhalla Center near Beaver Lodge. Landekine is believed to be with his mom, her partner Daniel Ludwig, their 4-year-old son Carl Morrison, who is Landekine's half-brother. Morrison and Ludwig both wanted by RCP for abduction, in contravention of a custody-slash-parenting order, according to the RCMP. The idea of data centers in Alberta is sparking a lot of debate among Trending 55 voters. Just over half are opposed to their construction. This week deals with the proposals of oil pipelines in Canada, whether or not they're actually going to be built. Say yes or no on our website. Take a look at your weather, air quality warnings over the smoke, and also some warm temperatures happening this week. Highs today get up near 25 degrees, but most of this week we'll see it get into the 30s. Won't be any relief until the weekend, when it will cool off with some shower activity. In sports, Spain is your World Cup champions, getting a 1-0 win over Argentina yesterday. It's the second World Cup title for Spain. Their previous win was in 2010. Spain allowed only 1 goal in 8 matches at the tournament, setting a World Cup record for fewest goals allowed by a champion. In the CFL, the woes are continuing for the Ottawa Redblacks. Ottawa blew a 17-point lead in the fourth quarter, lost 36-34 in overtime to the Winnipeg Blue Bombers. Ottawa, the only team still without a victory, as they're 0-6. In baseball, the offense still struggling for the Toronto Blue Jays, getting shut out 3-0 yesterday by the Chicago White Sox. Jays dropped 2 of 3 in that weekend set, scoring just 5 runs in the 3 games. For more of these stories, visit our website and download the app for local news delivered straight to your phone. For Trending 55, I'm Kyle Moore.
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0: It's a Neil Town. Sunshine's free right here on Today's Country, yesterday's favorites, River Country. Hey, Burley the Gorilla here, and it's time for today's random and, yes, useless fact of the day.
1: Burley the Gorilla's random and useless fact of the day.
2: That's exactly the kind of random crap we don't need.
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0: Well, there is a general who was known for greatness on the battlefield, that being Napoleon Bonaparte. But did you know that he once took on a swarm of rabbits? Yes. Back in the early 1800s, to celebrate the treaties of Tilsit, Napoleon's chief of staff organized a celebratory rabbit hunt outside of Paris. So he purchased about 1,000 to 3,000 domesticated farm-raised rabbits instead of wild ones. Because these rabbits were so used to being fed by humans, they didn't flee when uncaged. Instead, they swarmed Napoleon and his party in a massive, fluffy charge. The conqueror of Europe was forced to retreat to his carriage to escape the relentless horde. So, yeah, Napoleon Bonaparte, the legendary general, one point emperor, king, whatever the heck he ended up being, of France. Yeah, lost to a bunch of domesticated rabbits. Yeah, they don't teach that. They don't teach you that in history class. I didn't see that in Bill and Ted's Excellent Adventure. That would have been awesome. Here's Chris Stapleton starting over.

0: Jelly Roll hands up his latest here on Today's Country, yesterday's favorites, River Country. Well, just within the last hour, Avengers Doomsday, the official trailer has dropped. None of these mini teaser trailers they had going. Full-on trailer, and it looks like Thor will be taking charge in the absence of Robert Downey Jr.'s Iron Man. He is in the movie, just not as Iron Man. Or Captain America, who may or may not make an appearance in the trailer, though. So we're going to see how well this goes. You get a glimpse of some of the old school X-Men. Didn't see Deadpool or Wolverine, though, in the trailer. But head up online and go check that out. I think you'll be really, really happy with what's to come with Avengers Doomsday to hit theaters December 18th. So still got some time, but the first official trailer has dropped.
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Cowboys and Dreamers, Brett Kissel right here on Today's Country, yesterday's favorites, River Country. Well, we're getting closer and closer to 9 o'clock, which means we're going to find out what all is going on in the news with Kyle Moore of the Trending 55 Newscast. He'll have you in the know while you are on the go. Also got some Morgan Griffith on the way, Russell Dickerson's latest. Right now, here is one from Kane Brown. This one here, it's rising up the charts. It's Woman.

0: From the Trending 55 newsroom, here's what you need to know.
1: Good morning. I'm Kyle Moore. Smoky conditions have prompted alerts in the region about air quality. There have been some wildfires in the Mackenzie, but a lot of the smoke is blowing in from fires in the Northwest Territories. People are being asked to limit time outdoors, and visibility will also be reduced as well. Even large RCMP and Alberta Major Crimes continued the search for two missing children. 6-year-old Lanikai Morrison, 4-year-old Carl Morrison, believed to be with Lanikai's mother, 35-year-old Krista Morrison, and Carl's father, 35-year-old Daniel Ludwig. Krista and Daniel now both wanted on charges of abduction and contravention of a custody or parenting order. Reports have indicated they could be in the Okanagan Valley in BC heading towards the Kootenays, or northern BC heading towards the Yukon, or back to Alberta. Descriptions and photos are updated on the app. Leader of Alberta's NDP will be changing cities in the next provincial election. Nahed Nenshi was elected in a by-election last summer in Edmonton Strathcona, but says he'll run in one of the Calgary ridings, the provincial election tentatively scheduled for next year. Nenshi was previously the mayor of Calgary from 2010 to 2021. Taking a look at your weather, air quality warnings over the smoke, and also some warm temperatures happening this week. Highs today will get up near 25 degrees, but most of this week we'll see it get into the 30s. Won't be any relief until the weekend, when we'll cool off with some shower activity. In sports, Spain is your World Cup champions, getting a 1-0 win over Argentina yesterday. It's the second World Cup title for Spain. Their previous win was in 2010. Spain allowed only one goal in 8 matches at the tournament, setting a World Cup record for fewest goals allowed by a champion. In the CFL, the woes are continuing for the Ottawa Red Blacks. Ottawa blew a 17-point lead in the fourth quarter, lost 36-34 in overtime to the Winnipeg Blue Bombers. Ottawa, the only team still without a victory. They're now 0-6. And in baseball, the offense still struggling for the Toronto Blue Jays, getting shut out 3-0 yesterday by the Chicago White Sox. Jays dropped 2-3 in that weekend set, scoring just 5 runs in 3 games. For more of these stories, visit our website. Download the app for local news delivered straight to your phone. For Trending 55, I'm Kyle Moore.
0: Today's country. Yesterday.

Going somewhere, Tim Hicks, right here on Today's Country, yesterday's favorites, River Country. Well, today, since it is National Hot Dog Day, we are wondering, what exactly do you put on your hot dogs? Yeah, what do you put on them? You can text it on in through the Modern Paint and Decor River Country text line, 780-624-3000, or you can comment it on the Face for Radio Facebook page. So far, we got Norman saying ketchup, relish, and cheese slice. I'm with you on two of those. Jennifer is saying just ketchup and mustard. Anne is saying ketchup, please. Another Anne is saying mustard, ketchup, relish, and sauerkraut. Cher is saying onions and barbecue sauce. So some of you guys have knocked away at some of mine. Man, what do I love to put on my hot dog? Cheese slice. I like me some ketchup, some barbecue sauce, bacon bits if you got it. A little chili would be nice as well. Some hot sauce. Oh, I'm going to go all out, man. If it's like my perfect hot dog, I'm going all out. Man, balls to the walls. Yeah. Let me know. What do you throw on your hot dog? Let me know over on the Face for Radio Facebook page. Text it on in, 780-624-3000. I mean, even if it's like a tofu dog or something because you're a vegetarian, vegan individual, let me know. I'm really curious to find this out. And it's also making me hungry for lunch, which is a few hours away. Lainey Wilson, Phone Keys Wallets, alongside John Mayer. I'm Tim.

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0: Today's country. 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

Justin Moore, time's ticking right here on River Country Mornings that are brought to you by the Brickyan Peace River and Enslave Lake. Well, over on our Facebook page, Space for Radio, we got a new contest that just popped on up here. It has given you the chance to win a pair of tickets to see the Rambo documentary that is showing tonight at River City Cinema at 7 o'clock. Just comment with a wave emoji. If you would like to go, you'll be entered on in to win a pair of tickets. The show, once again, 7 o'clock at River City Cinema in Peace River. The documentary is primarily in French. Does have subtitles there. Don't worry if you're like me and you really only sprechen the English. But from everything I hear, it is really, really good. So be sure to enter on in to win over on the Face for Radio Facebook page. Just send us that wave emoji on there for your chance to get in to win, to see it tonight. Right now, it's the only scheduled showing, so definitely going to want to head on down there, even if you don't win, and check it on out. Tyler Joe Miller on the way. It's Blake Shelton, all about tonight on River Country Mornings.

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2: It's not just a slogan. Saving you more is our obsession.
3: He's a ranch hand in a pinch, man. Hotter than the red on a cattle brand. Cause she's a gold digger with a quick trigger. A cast iron skillet swinging lid flipper. Now he's a double wide on the county line. Sipping on a six pack of Lone Star Light. She did him dirty, took him to the

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0: just want my horse back.
1: Cody Johnson, a.k.a. Kojo, and he just wants his horse back right here on River Country Mornings. Well, let's see what fun we can get up to with the good old Mighty Peace GM community calendar up on the website and on the app. Well, today is the final day to get your Cash and Camping Super Lottery tickets. 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We've got the Marigold Enterprises Farmers Market happening on Wednesday over at the Marigold Enterprise Store, Main Street High Prairie, 1230 to 530. You also have ongoing events like the Misery Mountain Truck Raffle Ticket Sales. Songrise Music Conference registration continues to go on for the event happening October 2nd and 3rd in Peace River. And you got the Peace Region Future Founders Workshop registration that appears to be ending tomorrow. So if your youth age is 12 to 18, it's a free summer program to help turn ideas into real businesses. Man, I wish I had something like this when I was in that age range. Heck, I wish I had something like this now, and I'm 33. And Project Peace has their summer programming going on, so feel free to check out what they're up to and when they're up to it over on the Mighty Peace GM Community Calendar, up on the website and on the app. Mighty Peace GM Community Calendar, all brought to you by Mighty Peace GM and Power Sports. 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Bailey Zimmerman on the way. It's Nate Holler. It's Neil Towns. This one is the smash hit, Backfire.

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0: Bulletproof, some Nate Smith here for you on today's country, yesterday's favorites, River Country. Take a quick look at your roads here. Highway 717 east of Range Road, 124 west of Hyatt's Creek remains closed due to a road washout. Local detour is available. Do expect some delays there. Range Road 210 south of Township Road 782 north of Donnelly remains closed due to a culvert failure. Please use an alternate route in that situation there. Ongoing construction, Highway 49 near the junction with Highway 43 in Valley View as they continue to do intersection improvement work. That's expected to last all the way through mid-October, so expect an on-site detour and speed reduction in that area there. A lot of the same construction going on around the piece. 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That's Napa know-how. Sammy Kershaw on the way, Mackenzie Porter, Owen Riegling teaming up for one. This one is the new one from the James Barker Band. It's After Dark.
1: If you see me in the morning, I tell you it's important to understand I'm just a little sick.

0: From the Trending 55 newsroom, here's what you need to know.
1: Good morning. I'm Kyle Moore. Air quality warnings are covering most of northern Alberta right now. A lot of the smoke is coming from wildfires in the Northwest Territories, but there are some active fires in the Mackenzie. Visibility will be reduced because of the smoke, and people are also being asked to limit the time spent outdoors. The subjects of an Amber Alert issued earlier this month are still missing and on the run. 6-year-old Lanikai Morrison was taken by his 35-year-old biological mother, Krista Morrison, from the hamlet of Valhalla Center near Beaver Lodge. Lanikai was believed to be with his mom, partner Daniel Ludwig, and the 4-year-old son, Carl Morrison, who is Lanikai's half-brother. Morrison and Ludwig both wanted by RCP for abduction and contravention of a custody-slash-parenting order, according to police. The idea of data centers in Alberta is sparking a lot of debate among Trending 55 voters. Just over half are opposed to their construction. This week deals with the proposals of oil pipelines in Canada and whether or not they're actually going to be built. Say yes or no on our website. Take a look at your weather. Air quality warnings over the smoke and also some warm temperatures happening this week. Highs today will get up near 25 degrees, but most of this week we'll see it get into the 30s. Won't be any relief until the weekend, when it will cool off with some shower activity. In sports, Toronto Blue Jays begin a big 4-game set at home against the Tampa Bay Rays. The Rays have the best record in the AL, while the Jays' season has been slipping away thanks to their lack of offense. Toronto now 4.5 games out of a wild card spot, and with baseball's trade deadline happening on August the 3rd, there are questions as to what the Jays will do leading up to that. NHL news, former goaltender Jack Campbell has announced his retirement. Campbell played 176 career NHL games with Dallas, LA, Toronto, and Edmonton. The Oilers still have a salary cap penalty from when they bought out Campbell. It's a $2.6 million cap hit this season and $1.5 million in each of the next 3 seasons. For more of these stories, visit our website and download the app for local news delivered straight to your phone. For Trending 55, I'm Kyle Moore.
0: Today's country. Yesterday's favorites. This is River Country.

Ride, ride, ride. George Burge, Luke Bryan right here on Today's Country, Yesterday's Favorites, River Country. Well, the air quality continues to be the story of the day, as it is at an orange level for both the Peace region as well as the Grand Prairie area. Only at a yellow in the Slave Lake there, the Big Lakes. And so it's orange up also up in the Mackenzie. This is wildfire smoke blowing south from the territories. Well, there are some wildfires in the Mackenzie. This is not what's causing this primarily. This is from the territories. So we hope everybody up there in the territories is doing all right. And yeah, we hope this can go away and those wildfires can be put to rest for the time being. So any rain we get is much, much needed so that others don't start sparking up down here. Tracy Bird, he's going to have us doing the watermelon crawl in a bit. High Valley is wanting us to come on down. Right now, it is the newest one from Dallas Smith. Good Time Goes. So hopefully this puts a smile on your face during these smoky conditions.

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Marshmello putting some miles on it right here on River Country. Hey, bro, the Gorilla here. And a little reminder that if fire advisories do pop up, I don't believe there's any in the Peace at the moment or the Grand Prairie area. But when they do pop up, this air quality should be a nice little reminder to obey them if and should they pop up at some point during the rest of the summertime and into the fall. We got some Brett Young on the way. Here's Dean Brody, A Man Without a Woman.

the new one from Luke Bryan, Country, and She Knows It. Hey, Brilla the Gorilla here, and today over on the Face for Radio Facebook page, don't forget, we're wondering, since it is National Hot Dog Day, what do you put on your hot dogs? 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What all you like to put on those hot dogs? Hey, maybe you're somebody who likes to keep it simple. Speaking of which, it's the James Barker Band.

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Zach McPhee, Smoke, a song with a fitting title for today, given the smoky air quality out there. Hopefully everybody is staying indoors as much as possible and staying safe. Hey, Barilla the Gorilla here, monkeying around with you, not for too much longer here on River Country. And do not forget, we have a little contest going on for your chance to win a pair of tickets to see the Rambo documentary, as it is playing tonight, 7 o'clock at River City Cinema in Peace River. Just send us a wave emoji, like a wave, like water wave. Maybe you can like wave hand, I don't know. And you'll be entered on in to win. Again, there's an interview about the Rambo documentary up on the Facebook page, as well as the Instagram accounts with some of the people who created the documentary. So be sure to check that on out. And again, it's airing tonight, so even if you don't win, you can go check out the Rambo documentary. Awesome. Made right here in the Peace region. So it is local, which is absolutely amazing. I will tell you, it is primarily in French. Does have subtitles, though. Don't worry about that. So us Anglophones can definitely understand it and check it out. All right, that'll just about do it for me. Reminder, tomorrow we're going to have ourselves a terrific Tuesday. We're going to have ourselves a Trivial Tuesday question. Ooh, I wonder what we're going to be talking about tomorrow. Oh, it's going to be absolutely amazing. And tomorrow we're also giving away your chance to win a pair of tickets to the Elks Pro Rodeo in High Prairie coming up at the end of July. Kenny Chesney on the way, Carter Faith as well, leaving you with Luke Combs. It's Be By You. Till tomorrow morning, raise that glass high in the sky. Skyll.

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2: Double wide quick stop, midnight tea top, Jack in her cherry coat town. Mama and daddy put the roots right here, cause this is where the car broke down. Yellow dog school bus, kicking up red dust, kicking

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1: Good morning, I'm Kyle Moore. Air quality warnings are covering most of northern Alberta right now. A lot of the smoke is coming from wildfires in the Northwest Territories, but there are some active fires in the Mackenzie. Visibility will be reduced because of the smoke, and people are also being asked to limit the time spent outdoors. The subjects of an Amber Alert issued earlier this month are still missing and on the run. 6-year-old Lanikai Morrison was taken by his 35-year-old biological mother, Krista Morrison, from the hamlet of Valhalla Center near Beaver Lodge. Lanikai was believed to be with his mom, partner Daniel Ludwig, and a 4-year-old son, Carl Morrison, who is Lanikai's half-brother. Morrison and Ludwig both wanted by RCP for abduction and contravention of a custody-slash-parenting order, according to police. The idea of data centers in Alberta is sparking a lot of debate among Trending 55 voters. Just over half are opposed to their construction. This week deals with the proposals of oil pipelines in Canada and whether or not they're actually going to be built. Say yes or no on our website. Take a look at your weather, air quality warnings over the smoke, and also some warm temperatures happening this week. Highs today will get up near 25 degrees, but most of this week we'll see it get into the 30s. Won't be any relief until the weekend, when it will cool off with some shower activity. In sports, Toronto Blue Jays begin a big 4-game set at home against the Tampa Bay Rays. The Rays have the best record in the AL, while the Jays' season has been slipping away thanks to their lack of offense. Toronto now 4.5 games out of a wild card spot, and with baseball's trade deadline happening on August the 3rd, there are questions as to what the Jays will do leading up to that. NHL news, former goaltender Jack Campbell has announced his retirement. Campbell played 176 career NHL games with Dallas, LA, Toronto, and Edmonton. The Oilers still have a salary cap penalty from when they bought out Campbell. It's a $2.6 million cap hit this season and $1.5 million in each of the next 3 seasons. For more of these stories, visit our website and download the app for local news delivered straight to your phone. For Trending 55, I'm Kyle Moore.
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0: From the Trending 55 newsroom, here's what you need to know.
1: Good afternoon. I'm Kyle Moore. Smoky conditions have prompted alerts in the region about air quality. There have been some wildfires in the Mackenzie, but a lot of the smoke is blowing in from fires in the Northwest Territories. People are being asked to limit time outdoors, and visibility will also be reduced as well. Beaver Lodge RCMP and now Alberta Major Crimes are continuing to search for two missing children. 6-year-old Lanikai Morrison and 4-year-old Carl Morrison, believed to be Lanikai's mother, 35-year-old Krista Morrison, and Carl's father, 35-year-old Daniel Ludwig. Krista and Daniel now both wanted on charges of abduction and contravention of a custody or parenting order. Reports have indicated it could be the Okanagan Valley in B.C. headed towards the Kootenays, or in northern B.C. headed towards the Yukon or back to Alberta. Descriptions and photos are updated on the app. Leader of Alberta's NDP will be changing cities in the next provincial election. Nahan Nenshi was elected in the by-election last summer in Edmonton Strathcona, but says he will run in one of the Calgary ridings, the provincial election tentatively scheduled for next year. Nenshi was previously the mayor of Calgary from 2010 to 2021. Take a look at your weather. Smoky conditions will carry over into tonight and through tomorrow as well. There's a chance for some showers this evening in the Mackenzie, but otherwise things look to remain warm and dry for the rest of the week. Starting tomorrow is when we'll start to see temperatures getting up around 30 degrees. 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The Grimshaw Station, the air quality index is currently an 11, which is very high risk. Data supply by the Peace River and Area Monitoring Program. More information is at prampairshed.ca. In sports, Toronto Blue Jays begin a big 4-game set at home against the Tampa Bay Rays. The Rays have the best record in the AL, while the Jays' season has been slipping away thanks to their lack of offense. Toronto now 4.5 games out of a wild card spot. Baseball's trade deadline happening on August the 3rd. There are questions as to what the Jays will do leading up to that. And in NHL news, former goaltender Jack Campbell has announced his retirement. Campbell played 176 career NHL games with Dallas, LA, Toronto, and Edmonton. The Oilers still have a salary cap penalty from when they bought out Campbell. It's a $2.6 million cap hit this season and $1.5 million in each of the next 3 seasons. For more on these stories, visit our website. 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For Trending 55, I'm Kyle Moore.
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1: 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NWHL's the Great Lumber Barons have their third annual Lumber Barons Best Ball Tournament happening on August 29th. 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
9: Hi, this is Dino Esposito from National Bank Financial in Edmonton. Markets are lower in trading today. Toronto down 137 to 35,127. Dow Jones down 196 to 51,951. Oil futures, the light crude, up 12 cents to 81.90. Natural gas futures down over 6 cents to 284. And gold down $5.20 to 4,013.60. Silver up 76 cents to 57.09. Canadian dollar 71.14. Individual stocks, TELUS down 4 cents to 14.52. TransAlta 19.01 up 40 cents. And CN Rail 179.54 down $1.40. Capital Power 71.48 up 2 pennies. Ovintiv is 82.30 up $1.32. Suncor 88.08 up 55 cents. And Premium Brands 90.84 up 91 cents. Aurora Cannabis 3.66 down 4 cents. For more information, I can reach to 1-866-534-4722. 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

0: This is the River Country Ag Show. I'm Keith Hopper. Despite the late start this season, canola fields in the Peace region and throughout Alberta are seeing record numbers of seeds planted in 2026. A number of factors have been put into play, one being prices being competitive, two being the recent tariff agreements between Canada and China. Rain and moisture have also been key additions to the growing season, and leftover snowpack, adequate rainfall, and subsurface moisture have made soils in the area in good to excellent condition. This after the last number of years being in drought and dry conditions due to lack of moisture. Farmers and producers are now a little more optimistic that this season will be a little better than in past years. The optimism is already present as lots of canola fields are already yellow, despite the tardiness in seeding.
1: Andre Harp is the chair of the Alberta Canola Producers Commission. He joins us on the line today. Andre, thank you very much for joining us. Statistics Canada has come out with some reports having canola having record numbers in the fields as far as growth is concerned or potential growth. Comments on the fact that records are being broken in the industry.
2: You know, it is a good news story. There's been lots going on over the past, the past year. Everybody was really starting to wonder between what's happening in the world of trade and tariffs on international exports and basically the price of fertilizer and everything else going on. There were a lot of folks wondering what was where we're going to end up. But it's a nice number to see. It goes to show that everybody still sees a lot of value in canola and a lot of commitment.
0: More of my conversation with Andre Harp, the chair of the Alberta Canola Producers Commission, can be found on the Ag News page of our app and website. For Trending 55, I'm Keith Hopper.
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0: From the Trending 55 newsroom, here's what you need to know.
1: Good afternoon. I'm Kyle Moore. Smoky conditions have prompted alerts in the region about air quality. There have been some wildfires in the McKenzie, but a lot of the smoke is blowing in from fires in the Northwest Territories. People are being asked to limit time outdoors, and visibility will also be reduced as well. Beaver Lodge RCMP and now Alberta Major Crimes are continuing to search for two missing children. 6-year-old Lanikai Morrison and 4-year-old Carl Morrison, believed to be Lanikai's mother, 35-year-old Krista Morrison, and Carl's father, 35-year-old Daniel Ludwig. Krista and Daniel now both wanted on charges of abduction and contravention of a custody or parenting order. Reports have indicated it could be the Okanagan Valley in B.C. headed towards the Kootenays, or in northern B.C. heading towards the Yukon or back to Alberta. Descriptions and photos are updated on the app. Leader of Alberta's NDP will be changing cities in the next provincial election. Nahan Nenshi was elected in the by-election last summer in Edmonton Strathcona, but says he will run in one of the Calgary ridings, the provincial election tentatively scheduled for next year. Nenshi was previously the mayor of Calgary from 2010 to 2021. Take a look at your weather. Smoky conditions will carry over into tonight and through tomorrow as well. There's a chance for some showers this evening in the McKenzie, but otherwise things look to remain warm and dry for the rest of the week. Starting tomorrow is when we'll start to see temperatures getting up around 30 degrees. In sports, Toronto Blue Jays begin a big 4-game set at home against the Tampa Bay Rays. The Rays have the best record in the AL, while the Jays' season has been slipping away thanks to their lack of offense. Toronto now 4.5 games out of a wild card spot. Baseball's trade deadline happening on August the 3rd. There are questions as to what the Jays will do leading up to that. And in NHL news, former goaltender Jack Campbell has announced his retirement. Campbell played 176 career NHL games with Dallas, LA, Toronto, and Edmonton. The Oilers still have a salary cap penalty from when they bought out Campbell. It's a $2.6 million cap hit this season and $1.5 million in each of the next 3 seasons. For more on these stories, visit our website. 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

0: From the Trending 55 newsroom, here's what you need to know.
1: Good afternoon. I'm Kyle Moore. Smoky conditions have prompted alerts in the region about air quality. There have been some wildfires in the McKenzie, but a lot of the smoke is blowing in from fires in the Northwest Territories. People are being asked to limit time outdoors, and visibility will also be reduced as well. Beaver Lodge RCMP and now Alberta Major Crimes are continuing to search for two missing children. 6-year-old Lanikai Morrison and 4-year-old Carl Morrison, believed to be Lanikai's mother, 35-year-old Krista Morrison, and Carl's father, 35-year-old Daniel Ludwig. Krista and Daniel now both wanted on charges of abduction and contravention of a custody or parenting order. Reports have indicated it could be the Okanagan Valley in B.C. headed towards the Kootenays, or in northern B.C. heading towards the Yukon or back to Alberta. Descriptions and photos are updated on the app. Leader of Alberta's NDP will be changing cities in the next provincial election. Nahan Nenshi was elected in the by-election last summer in Edmonton Strathcona, but says he will run in one of the Calgary ridings. The provincial election tentatively scheduled for next year. Nenshi was previously the mayor of Calgary from 2010 to 2021. Take a look at your weather. Smoky conditions will carry over into tonight and through tomorrow as well. There's a chance for some showers this evening in the McKenzie, but otherwise things look to remain warm and dry for the rest of the week. Starting tomorrow is when we'll start to see temperatures getting up around 30 degrees. In sports, Toronto Blue Jays begin a big 4-game set at home against the Tampa Bay Rays. The Rays have the best record in the AL, while the Jays' season has been slipping away thanks to their lack of offense. Toronto now 4.5 games out of a wild card spot. Baseball's trade deadline happening on August the 3rd. There are questions as to what the Jays will do leading up to that. And in NHL news, former goaltender Jack Campbell has announced his retirement. Campbell played 176 career NHL games with Dallas, LA, Toronto, and Edmonton. The Oilers still have a salary cap penalty from when they bought out Campbell. It's a $2.6 million cap hit this season and $1.5 million in each of the next 3 seasons. For more on these stories, visit our website. 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

Hey, it's Dada Tam on the afternoon show, filling in for Chris Myers today. Now, sometimes as humans, we get freaked out by the tiniest things. So is there an everyday or normal task that makes you kind of freaked out? For me, I don't know what it is, but changing light bulbs always just freaks me out just a little bit. Like, if I do it wrong, it'll just like explode on me. I know it's silly and it's obviously got some wiggle room there, lots of room for error, but it always freaks me out just a little every time I have to change it out and do that test flip of the light switch. I had to change out the light in my kitchen over the weekend between moving the very breakable looking cover and dealing with the light bulb. This normal experience definitely had me a bit more freaked out than maybe it should have.

0: change.
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So a good day to stay indoors where you can. Stay out of the smoke. Have your kids play indoors today. I don't know, pillow fort or something. Something fun indoors, because that smoke is going to be sticking around into tomorrow. Otherwise, temperatures are still fairly warm, with highs this week hovering in the high 20s to the slightly into the 30s. So stay cool, but also stay indoors. 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

0: From the Trending 55 newsroom, here's what you need to know.
1: Good afternoon. I'm Kyle Moore. Smoky conditions have prompted alerts in the region about air quality. There have been some wildfires in the Mackenzie, but a lot of the smoke is blowing in from fires in the Northwest Territories. People are being asked to limit time outdoors, and visibility will also be reduced as well. Beaver Lodge RCMP and now Alberta Major Crimes are continuing to search for two missing children. 6-year-old Lanikai Morrison and 4-year-old Carl Morrison, believed to be Lanikai's mother, 35-year-old Krista Morrison, and Carl's father, 35-year-old Daniel Ludwig. Krista and Daniel now both wanted on charges of abduction and contravention of a custody or parenting order. Reports have indicated it could be the Okanagan Valley in B.C. headed towards the Kootenays, or in northern B.C. headed towards the Yukon or back to Alberta. Descriptions and photos are updated on the app. Leader of Alberta's NDP will be changing cities in the next provincial election. Nahan Nenshi was elected in the by-election last summer in Edmonton Strathcona, but says he will run in one of the Calgary ridings, the provincial election tentatively scheduled for next year. Nenshi was previously the mayor of Calgary from 2010 to 2021. Take a look at your weather. Smoky conditions will carry over into tonight and through tomorrow as well. There's a chance for some showers this evening in the Mackenzie, but otherwise things look to remain warm and dry for the rest of the week. Starting tomorrow is when we'll start to see temperatures getting up around 30 degrees. In sports, Toronto Blue Jays begin a big 4-game set at home against the Tampa Bay Rays. The Rays have the best record in the AL, while the Jays' season has been slipping away thanks to their lack of offense. Toronto now 4.5 games out of a wild card spot. Baseball's trade deadline happening on August the 3rd, there are questions as to what the Jays will do leading up to that. And in NHL news, former goaltender Jack Campbell has announced his retirement. Campbell played 176 career NHL games with Dallas, LA, Toronto, and Edmonton. The Oilers still have a salary cap penalty from when they bought out Campbell. It's a $2.6 million cap hit this season and $1.5 million in each of the next 3 seasons. For more on these stories, visit our website. 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For Trending 55, I'm Kyle Moore.
0: This is River Country. Doesn't kill you, cause you're 6 months later. Today's country.
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4: That's right.

What everyday task freaks you out? Hey, Tedi Tam back with today's colorful convo, still filling in for Chris Myers today. Now, I got someone that said highway driving freaks them out. It's too fast, especially with the big, heavy vehicles on the road. And, oh, that's a good point. Especially a busy highway. It feels a bit different than driving down a road with yourself, maybe a couple others. But is there an everyday activity that freaks you out?

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birthday coming up later this week, but I can't win the KFC Celebrations of the Week contest. Tie-dye Tam here. If someone you know is celebrating something this special this week, whether it's a milestone, anniversary, birthday, let us know on the Face for Radio Facebook post and we can give you a shout-out and get that lucky person a chance to win a free KFC Peace River gift card. 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
1: Good afternoon. I'm Kyle Moore. Smoky conditions have prompted alerts in the region about air quality. There have been some wildfires in the McKenzie, but a lot of the smoke is blowing in from fires in the Northwest Territories. People are being asked to limit time outdoors, and visibility will also be reduced as well. Beaver Lodge RCMP and now Alberta Major Crimes are continuing to search for two missing children. 6-year-old Lanikai Morrison and 4-year-old Carl Morrison, believed to be Lanikai's mother, 35-year-old Krista Morrison, and Carl's father, 35-year-old Daniel Ludwig. Krista and Daniel now both wanted on charges of abduction and contravention of a custody or parenting order. Reports have indicated it could be the Okanagan Valley in BC headed towards the Kootenays, or in northern BC headed towards the Yukon or back to Alberta. Descriptions and photos are updated on the app. Leader of Alberta's NDP will be changing cities in the next provincial election. Nahan Nenshi was elected in the by-election last summer in Edmonton Strathcona, but says he will run in one of the Calgary ridings, the provincial election tentatively scheduled for next year. Nenshi was previously the mayor of Calgary from 2010 to 2021. Take a look at your weather. Smoky conditions will carry over into tonight and through tomorrow as well. There's a chance for some showers this evening in the McKenzie, but otherwise things look to remain warm and dry for the rest of the week. Starting tomorrow is when we'll start to see temperatures getting up around 30 degrees. In sports, Toronto Blue Jays begin a big 4-game set at home against the Tampa Bay Rays. The Rays have the best record in the AL, while the Jays' season has been slipping away thanks to their lack of offense. Toronto now 4.5 games out of a wild card spot. Baseball's trade deadline happening on August the 3rd, there are questions as to what the Jays will do leading up to that. And in NHL news, former goaltender Jack Campbell has announced his retirement. Campbell played 176 career NHL games with Dallas, LA, Toronto, and Edmonton. The Oilers still have a salary cap penalty from when they bought out Campbell. It's a $2.6 million cap hit this season and $1.5 million in each of the next 3 seasons. For more on these stories, visit our website. 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For Trending 55, I'm Kyle Moore.
0: Today's country. Yes.

George Strait in River Country. Hey, it's Tie-Dye Tam, still filling in for Chris Myers on the afternoon show. We've been talking about normal tasks that make you just a little bit freaked out. Chatting with Jared Gomes earlier about this, he said that there's one thing he hasn't done a lot, but checking the air filter. Sometimes you have to clean them, some just swap and throw away, but it just kind of gives the ick, doesn't it? And I never particularly liked cleaning those air filters either, so fair enough. But is there an everyday or normal task that makes you just a little bit freaked out? I'll let you think on that as we turn up George Burge and Luke Bryan. Ride, ride, ride, River Country.

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Tyler Hubbard, 5'9", and a River Country. There's still some smoke in the air, but we've all got places to go, right? So let's check out those road conditions around the region. Got a reminder in Canuso that construction is starting up on Railway Ave and Canuso Ave, happening now through most of September from 7 a.m. to 7 p.m. Monday through Saturday, sometimes on Sundays. So make sure to follow the posted detours and alternative routes with backlane access available. Also in Peace River, a heads up that the parking lot beside the Dollar Store downtown is going to be closed both tomorrow and Wednesday for some environmental work. So please remove vehicles between 8 and 5 both days. And other than these smoky conditions, roads are looking fairly decent around our region. 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

saw the old man's face. Front page obituary. He was a millionaire. He left his fortune to some guy he barely knew. His kids were mad as hell.

0: Good afternoon. I'm Kyle Moore. Smoky conditions have prompted alerts in the region about air quality. There have been some wildfires in the Mackenzie, but a lot of the smoke is blowing in from fires in the Northwest Territories. People are being asked to limit time outdoors, and visibility will also be reduced as well. Beaver Lodge RCMP and now Alberta Major Crimes are continuing to search for two missing children. 6-year-old Lanikai Morrison and 4-year-old Carl Morrison, believed to be Lanikai's mother, 35-year-old Krista Morrison, and Carl's father, 35-year-old Daniel Ludwig. Krista and Daniel now both wanted on charges of abduction and contravention of a custody or parenting order. Reports have indicated it could be the Okanagan Valley in B.C. headed towards the Kootenays, or in northern B.C. headed towards the Yukon or back to Alberta. Descriptions and photos are updated on the app. Leader of Alberta's NDP will be changing cities in the next provincial election. Nahan Nenshi was elected in the by-election last summer in Edmonton Strathcona, but says he will run in one of the Calgary ridings, the provincial election tentatively scheduled for next year. Nenshi was previously the mayor of Calgary from 2010 to 2021. Take a look at your weather. Smoky conditions will carry over into tonight and through tomorrow as well. There's a chance for some showers this evening in the Mackenzie, but otherwise things look to remain warm and dry for the rest of the week. Starting tomorrow is when we'll start to see temperatures getting up around 30 degrees. In sports, Toronto Blue Jays begin a big 4-game set at home against the Tampa Bay Rays. The Rays have the best record in the AL, while the Jays' season has been slipping away thanks to their lack of offense. Toronto now 4.5 games out of a wild card spot. Baseball's trade deadline happening on August the 3rd. There are questions as to what the Jays will do leading up to that. And in NHL news, former goaltender Jack Campbell has announced his retirement. Campbell played 176 career NHL games with Dallas, LA, Toronto, and Edmonton. The Oilers still have a salary cap penalty from when they bought out Campbell. It's a $2.6 million cap hit this season and $1.5 million in each of the next 3 seasons. For more on these stories, visit our website. 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For Trending 55, I'm Kyle Moore.
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Tim and the Glory Boys, Logo of the Days, and River Country. 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

It's rodeo season. That means not just rodeo action, but some fun along the way, including some rodeo clowning around. 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

Sam Hunt in Today's Country, Yesterday's Favorites. Hey, Tadai Tam with you for just a few more minutes. That's right, I am just about out of here, just about done filling in for Chris Myers this afternoon. I hope that you've had a wonderful time hanging out with me and listening to some great country music along the way. Even though I'm heading out today, it doesn't mean that the great music is stopping. We got some great stuff by Ella Langley, Alan Jackson, even some Zach Top coming up this hour. But for now, let's play me out with High Valley, County Line in River Country. I hope that you have a safe, warm, and wonderful rest of your evening.

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0: from the Trending 55 newsroom, here's what you need to know.
1: Good afternoon. I'm Kyle Moore. Smoky conditions have prompted alerts in the region about air quality. There have been some wildfires in the McKenzie, but a lot of the smoke is blowing in from fires in the Northwest Territories. People are being asked to limit time outdoors, and visibility will also be reduced as well. Beaver Lodge RCMP and now Alberta Major Crimes are continuing to search for two missing children. 6-year-old Lanikai Morrison and 4-year-old Carl Morrison, believed to be Lanikai's mother, 35-year-old Krista Morrison, and Carl's father, 35-year-old Daniel Ludwig. Krista and Daniel now both wanted on charges of abduction and contravention of a custody or parenting order. Reports have indicated it could be the Okanagan Valley in B.C. headed towards the Kootenays, or in northern B.C. heading towards the Yukon or back to Alberta. Descriptions and photos are updated on the app. Leader of Alberta's NDP will be changing cities in the next provincial election. Nahan Nenshi was elected in the by-election last summer in Edmonton Strathcona, but says he will run in one of the Calgary ridings, the provincial election tentatively scheduled for next year. Nenshi was previously the mayor of Calgary from 2010 to 2021. Take a look at your weather. Smoky conditions will carry over into tonight and through tomorrow as well. There's a chance for some showers this evening in the McKenzie, but otherwise things look to remain warm and dry for the rest of the week. Starting tomorrow is when we'll start to see temperatures getting up around 30 degrees. In sports, Toronto Blue Jays begin a big 4-game set at home against the Tampa Bay Rays. The Rays have the best record in the AL, while the Jays' season has been slipping away thanks to their lack of offense. Toronto now 4.5 games out of a wild card spot. Baseball's trade deadline happening on August the 3rd. There are questions as to what the Jays will do leading up to that. And in NHL news, former goaltender Jack Campbell has announced his retirement. Campbell played 176 career NHL games with Dallas, LA, Toronto, and Edmonton. The Oilers still have a salary cap penalty from when they bought out Campbell. It's a $2.6 million cap hit this season and $1.5 million in each of the next 3 seasons. For more on these stories, visit our website. Download the app for local news delivered straight to your phone. For Trending 55, I'm Kyle Moore.
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